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2: 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Yes.
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7: Without being a chorus.

Yeah, what going on? Hold on. You see this hour, we're going till 9. Well, let's see what's going on here. Time to burn off some negative energy. Time to burn off some bad vibes, some bad mind. 7077526. I want to see flames. I want to see bombs. I want to see money bags, dollars, bank card, everything on the WhatsApp right now. 7077526. On the time to light up the WhatsApp.

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0: Shout to the team in Canada, Lockton as well.
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2: Big up the white cat, treating them ship on the board.
3: You're in your background. I'm in your background. Make your father and the visual. You know, look, look, look. 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The teacher said that.

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0: 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You're balling right. Eh? You work hard and you're balling right. All of us are Nathan, you. Just so. Warm to
1: when you used to get the result, they want to get you.
2: Them losing it, almost
0: rain. Only time you're looking for work.
1: But
0: nobody are in here. Nobody using your services. As soon as they get you.

0: 17526. Yeah, what going on? We have approximately 23 more minutes to go to the top. I need to know every area slamming right now. Whether it's the man by the parlor, the bar, the speakers outside, young B say, no, they just do it.
1: Blocko
0: kind of business. Somebody by the parlor has some kind of big system it outside.
1: It distorts.
0: What's now? The thing right now, the thing maxed out. I need to know the area. Somebody else right now, the speakers on fire. I need to know the area. Somebody moving right now down the road. You're heading out or probably heading in. And your speakers banging right now. Hey, watch me. Car vibrating, all kind of things. Gloria shocks good. The engine mount and them good. I just slam rocking the speakers. 707-7526. In this 23 minutes here, I need to know every area locked on the slam right now.
2: One man alone shutting. The doctor said,
0: oh, send me every area.
2: You don't mean that, what?
0: Send me.

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1: 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I'm not

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0: reprisal were like a creeping lion attacking its prey. 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Some DJ.
1: We have anybody from South Trinidad locked on?
0: Will they stand long in the DJ world? Questions still unanswered.
1: Eh?
0: Still unanswered.
1: Eh? Eh? What are you doing
0: there? Young bass reprisal were like a creeping lion attacking its Young bass reprisal were like a creeping lion attacking its prey. You'll never know when he strikes. Some DJ claims to be bad, but the only thing they can do is loop. Will they stand in the DJ world? Questions still unanswered.

0: rise up, we're like a creeping lion attacking its prey. 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
1: Is it his son wanting the locked in?
0: But the only thing they can do is look. Will they
1: Shawnee?
0: In the DJ world? Questions still unanswered is unanswered.
1: Every single area right now, represent for your area right now, represent for your area right now. Let me know that they're slamming loud in the area.

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0: 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Where's that? The summer anthem, you blend it?
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1: We came here to party. 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
1: Yeah, young man.

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0: 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Oh, wait, I'm a bro.
1: What's going on?
0: All is well, Anna.
1: Yeah?
0: All is well, all is well.
1: Yeah, you're smiling, no way.
0: What do you mean? What are you supposed to mean?
1: An easy man, no.
0: Oh, gosh. Hey. Mad Saturday. You know, we do link up. 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Let me know who's locked in. Who up and bumping? 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We here. Yeah. We are here.
1: Really?
0: We are here. All right, hey, this is your last call. 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

0: Wait, boy, buddy, I feel you had a call for you, know. You had a call, we ain't give you that whistle because I can't play no voice notes, boy. If I don't play the voice, don't say how the voice looks again. That's how the voice looks again.
1: Slow down.
0: No, I can't yet. Hold on. No. Let me see. Hold on. Hold on, buddy. I think I have it. Hold on, bro. Hold on. Let me see if I, you know, hold on. Yes, sir.
2: What Saturday, man? Hey, what the truth can be? Select a killer.
0: Buddy.
2: You don't sell my show, man. You don't know anything. So it's mad crazy inside for Saturday. It's on. He said, are you mad checking him? Man, you don't know anything. Said, man. Slow it again, man.
0: Easy, buddy. Big up man like Birdie, I don't know. Also, good morning, going to Galen. She's locked on, running some errands. Let's go, Knicks. All right, I saw the Knicks won game two in the NBA Finals. So, yeah, man, Knicks looking good, man. All right. New York was crazy last night, I sure. Also, good morning, going out to the Scholastic Academy Fun and Family Day today. Big up Anthony and the crew locked on. Yeah, man, all the check in. That's all I needed to do right now. Check in. 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Oh, look at call me too, you know. Call me on all too, you know. I want to hear the voices of the people too, yeah? I can't really play that voice or anything, but I want to hear the voices of the people. It's only right, dog?
3: Yeah.
0: Come on, dog. Raise your energy. Come on, it's Saturday. Come on. We off to the races. Come on. Also, good morning, going out to Baby Girl. What's going on? Good morning, going out to the crews. Locked on in Shagona, Sherianne and the crew. 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I'm going to play one more for the Iceman. All right. I like this one too. This one bad.
4: Yeah.

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0: this morning and ringing down my phone, eh? 9:48 this morning. Yeah, what you want me to do? Hey!
1: Girl, I'm easy at it tonight. And then...
2: Don't listen to what you're about to say.
3: You know me. Hey. Why are you saying as it is? Don't edit my thing now. What you want me to do at 4 o'clock in the morning? Yo? Say the things, Chris.
0: 4 o'clock in the morning? What's your request? Yeah.

0: Because Melissa, Melissa says she has no man. Don't worry.
1: That is not that problem.
0: Don't worry. Don't worry yourself, Melissa. Gotta pick up the French boy Steam locked on as well. What's going on? Hey! Gotta pick up our Shein supermarket, our Ruka locked in as well.

Ariel, Zara, Masha, I was locked on. Easy J, then big up. Good morning, going out to the Orangefield team. Easy Avi and the crew.

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0: and me. 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

0: 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Ladies, let me know.
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0: Hold on. I want to know from the ladies, when is it time? If you don't want no belly rubber dub, when is it time for the hugging and the kissing and the cuddling?
1: But I'll tell you why.
0: Chris. Actimo, I come out for them today, boy. Come on. Hold on. Actimo. Whole week that I'm working morning show corporate camp. Yo, I come to, I just come to play some tune. I come to bust up some tune today. Come on. Chris, I want to hear from the ladies. Ladies. 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All right? And when is it time for this?

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0: 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Who the hell gave you that version? Where do you get that from?
1: I can't play this version.
0: No. We can't. Sit down on it, boy. What's going on with what?
1: Oh, yeah.
0: Sit down. No. We can't. What can I do with you? Who gave you the library?
1: I feel the quality bad because none of
0: No. Press play. Go. 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Nah, press me. What the hell going on here? Nah.
1: But I deleted one time.
0: Yeah, deleted one time. Hold on, we go find the right thing. Hold on.
2: Matter on is all about.

0: Yo. 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I don't.
1: See dog. I don't. Dash. Delete it one time.
2: I deleted.
1: Get it off.
3: Yeah. Oh, vex. I practice what I preach.
1: Get it off,
3: read. So, who no,
1: every

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0: 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I do what a version. I do fix it quick.
1: If I fix it, I'll get two weeks. If I fix it, I'll get
0: Hello. I don't want that version. Fix it. You fixing it?
1: Yeah.
0: Fix it quick. I don't want a version. 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Hold on. 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Fix it. You fix it?
2: Me want it. 1, 2, 3, 4, 5 more girl come. Tap it up and let me dig out.
1: That is it. Where's our belly now?
0: That is it.
1: Where's our foundation?
0: Foundation arresting down. Come on.
2: Oh, it's Charlie.
1: Because my brother Branzo.
0: Is he?
1: Branzo always digging foundation.

0: Sweet.
1: Make up Miss Grippy out there, yeah.
0: Girl, if you make your own money, girl,
1: grip me.
0: Yes, a boss in the kitchen,
1: girl,
0: grip me. Yes, a pretty little free, girl, grip me.
1: That is it. Take your time, my girl. Take your time, I'm going to take your time, you cunt. Oh, Lord, I'm going to take your time, you cunt.
0: Take your time, take your cunt. Take your time. I love you. Just grip.
1: Gotta pick up ADM.
0: Y'all, if you make your own money, y'all, grip.
1: Arima security team on the inside, what's going on?
0: Man, there's a pretty little free guy.
1: Pick up the girl, them with the vice grip, same way. Hey!

0: Mick drinking master tea for breakfast, master iced tea for lunch.
1: Is it toasty? Big up, brother. Don't know.
2: I'm in love with but
1: big up, Riri. Good.

0: Yeah, every day the man on the IG. You understand?
1: Correct.
0: You already see them popping up in the stories. You wanna know what going on? You don't interact with them. But you know what?

0: steam. 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Steam, girl, what do you mean? She said she had me from the dream and came on. She back from the back till she feet get beat. You see, I'm done, girl, you still left me.
1: If it's one thing that understood in this world, is this.
0: Over now, and hey, one thing more than them feel understood. When girl, good girl,
1: two things understood. You understand? Hold on. Two things that understood in this world. Right? One is gal always right. Gal always right. And you see this next one?

0: I see it. Don't believe it now, you're going up in problems. Yeah.
1: Think more than them feel understood.
0: Whoa! When y'all go,
1: top tier, she the one.
0: What

0: on, look. People say that, people say I'll get big soon and think for that. Yo, two things that understood in this world. Girl always right. Caleb, dog, you understand what I'm saying? One, is girl always right? Girl and them always right. And two, you see the girl and them?
1: Hey, one thing more and them feel understood.
0: Hey, when girl go.
1: Top tier, she the one.
0: What the girl them have?

0: No, hold on. Ladies, if your man not doing these things for you in 2026, you need to get rid of this man. If it is you say you want to go New York, you want to go where? Where them girl and them like to go?
1: I know them girl want to go Dubai.
0: If you want to go Dubai, buy a ticket for you. No! Hey!
1: Them girl want to go far now.
0: Yeah, if you want to go Dubai, buy a ticket. No! Use it for a woman that will make a man, go and get some money. Hold on. Melissa, I know you can buy your own. You understand? But I'm talking for the ladies and them who in a relationship with a man.
1: Yeah.
0: And if you say you want to go to Dubai in the morning, he is buying it at 10:41.
1: What I say, no?
0: Right?
1: Remember the days when sure, this is the same boy, let you go, mommy, na. Now you're saying I will go in there.
0: Big up Shan, I like Shan, she humble, she just wanna go to Tobago. No problem. No problem. You the kind of woman that can make a man break a man. Make a man go and get some money that he never had. Make a man book a flight to somewhere that he never been. Take you up and play with you and up in the Netherlands. No, he in the Netherlands was saying that he never had. He gave peace and they're wetter than he ever had. He's make up the girl and then with the value. Women, go him over the weather man. You got the super soaker. Water park, that we have.
1: Nah, yo, I doing, Chris? I doing my background check. I making sure you have no visa, no passport.
0: No. That you. You know, but me, you see me? Whatever the girl them want, the girl them will get. Yes. Yeah, I mean.

0: giggy.
1: If a man say, hey, girl, I'm the Valley View. What do you mean? Hey!
0: Ready where the man
1: you got
0: the super soaker. The wet rat, the chucker, the knock-knock. This is the smasher, the power washer. The gay. All right, then, you got it.
2: What do you mean by the nutcracker?
0: Got it.
1: I know what a nutcracker thing mean. I know.
2: Yeah, that kind of trauma. I feel like I can delete this one too.
1: Hold on. I want to play before we go to a pause. I want to play a new lover in the mix. You understand? I really like what lover singing here too, but

bad. That one little one is with you bad. You know what I'm saying? What's your reason, one? What's your reason, one? And they fall up. You understand what I say? All she had to do is get one. That's all.

0: You see what I mean? You see what I mean? Look, like she's saying, but horn the hood, woman. But horn the hood, man.
1: So let's do it for spite then.
0: Not me. Let's do it for spite.
1: But
0: at the same time, it's like I do for do. You understand? You understand? Yeah, double love I seen, you know? Lava she get three bun. She just getting one. One go make you feel sick.
1: Oh, you know that.
0: Oh, shit, what I blame? Just play the tune. Play the tune.
2: It's lava.
0: This is lava.
2: Queen freak.
3: Yo, Chris.
0: I love one more listen tune, hey.

0: You see where they find out jaggedy? You see where they find out jaggedy bun? And they say, so what they do? Say you like, yes. Alright, cool. Say, alright, cool. And you say, but we nosy. You see, but oh God, you see nosy?
1: I love it.
0: Nah, you can't nosy, boy.
1: That man fan.
0: You can't nosy at all, no. Nosy belongs to me.
2: So what does do? You say, where does act?
0: What you do? What you do, I guess? Yeah. Your jam? Yeah. You nosy? Yeah. Okay.

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0: 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What you know about this?
1: I don't know what Tamale are talking, man.

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1: 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I buy the girl a BM. I give the girl three children. We never had no problem. I give she house and vehicle. I give she land.
0: Gonna welcome you to the final hour. 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

0: Richard. 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It's called Lovin' Still. The man say, if she run out and take a man, when she come back, I love and she still.
1: Can't take her.
0: Regardless of what she do, man.
1: Hey.
0: That kind of love.
1: And me can't take.
0: Listen this one.
1: Hand on the head, man. But me can't get mad. Me
0: a... This one heavy on the ground in the greens. Listen.
1: I meet a girl from PM.
0: Hey.
1: I buy the girl a BM.
0: What?
1: I give the girl three children. We never had no problem. I give she house and vehicle. I give she land.
0: Good morning, going to the

0: thing on.
1: Yeah, don't worry about me.
0: We are the general.
1: We go work out with differences, don't worry.
0: Listen, I meet a girl from PM, I buy the girl a BM, I give the girl 3 children, we never had no problem. I give she house and vehicle, I give she land and title,

0: profit. 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
2: 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Right?
0: Listen, I meet a girl from PM, I buy the girl a BM, I give the girl 3 children, we never had no problem. I give she house and vehicle, I give she land and title. And
2: I'm busting this one to Trinidad, listen. When all of them go on greens and come back, they'll come back with this tune, no worry, listen.

0: anybody out there like that. You understand? Regardless of what they love the woman, they're going right on.
1: We are the general.
0: Hey! Listen. This one is called Love and Sell. General PP. Shouldn't bad.
1: I'm on the head, man. But me can't get mad. We are the general. Listen, I meet a girl from PM, I buy the girl a BM, I give the girl three children, we never had no problem. I give she house and vehicle, I give she land and title, and I

0: this one, big. You see any French Caribbean? 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Huge. Mimi KDS, listen. It's not bad.
1: Hello.
0: I'm gonna play some tune, you see? You know they like to say that DJs don't bust no tune, I'm gonna bust a tune. I'm gonna play some tune. Listen.

0: 90 minutes past the hour of 11 o'clock. And as I told you, I want to feature some new thing too. You understand? It's a soca releasing right through the air. And you know, some of them like about, oh, all them supporting the artists, all them playing the artists and them. Nah, I go play some tune. I will. Chris Kennedy and the dog. We supporting the artists, them, right, the dog?
1: Real as real.
0: Real as real. 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Huh? Isn't it? You say something?
1: You don't want mighty though.
0: Oh, okay. Hey, right about now, we're going to get ready to link up with the crew at the Panel Van Saturday. It's a commercial vehicle clearance event that's happening at CarMax Grand Bazaar. And I'm going to see who is on location, giving us all the info. So let's head over to the team on location.
2: Time you're going to get this kind of deal, this is where you're going to get a commercial vehicle clearance event like never before. You heard it. Business owners, potential business owners, people who have it in mind, we are at this commercial vehicle clearance event. And of course, I'm looking for one of these sales guys to come and talk to me in just a little bit. And we're going to touch base with them and find out exactly what you could get. So let me tell you a little bit what I've seen on the flyer. This is just on the flyer. And of course, when you come out to CarMax, it has so much different options that you could get involved with. So we're talking about panel vans today. There's a TDW for $70,000. I'm sure that's not going to last. Yes, a whole panel van. TED for $90,000. Yeah? $90,000. And not to mention, of course, a TEG panel van. I stand up here watching it. The deal of the day. It's right in the front car park. Come and get at CarMax today. This TEG vehicle for $110,000 could be yours. All you have to do is come down to CarMax. You just coming down here and having a vibe. We have music playing, snow cone to give away, and just real good vibes. And of course, as usual, CarMax have other vehicles as well too. So you know you'll come down here to buy something for the business. And somehow, you know, you might end up with two vehicles. And the nice thing about this, these are gently used, pre-owned vehicles that are premium. And it's perfect for your business, perfect for you to upgrade and solve those transport logistics that you have to get solved when you're moving around. So I've never heard about this, but I'm telling you this. Today, CarMax also saying all must go. So if you come on in and you say, "Oh, I've been, I want to settle, but I want to negotiate." Negotiate with one of the salespeople. And let me tell you who to look for when you come down. And tell them, Antex say you could negotiate. Ask for Ryan, Bernard, or Faid. All right, they are here on site. If you want to call Ryan before you come, then call Ryan on 488-0674. You want to get in touch with Bernard, he is 389-8792. And if you want to chat with Faid, he is 477-0172. I think Fiat is in the office here trying to get a sip of water to come and give us a little insight, and we'll get some information from him. So we're talking about the people down at Grand Bazaar. At CarMax location, when you come, you're going to see the flyers, you're going to see the flags, you're going to see the little panel vans as well too, you know. So let me see if I get Faid here to give us a little insight. And just a little thing so you'll know exactly, because this is real people with real solutions. All right, so let me get in touch with Faid here. So Faid is going to give us a little insight in terms of where you can get. So Faid, we live on 951, we live on Slam 1.5. They want to hear about this. So the name of the, what brand of van, panel van it is that people getting, you know, to purchase today.
3: Right, so the big excitement, morning everyone, the big excitement today is the Jinbei Hiace, right, which is one of the popular vans in Trinidad and Tobago right now. The reason why, the space, the performance, the age, they're taking the jamming.
2: And so these are a bunch of brakes. I say they gently use these vehicles, like they're practically new. I'm looking at them. I see one with CNG. I want to hear about this too. So when you buy it, you're getting the CNG kit in it, everything?
3: Right. So when you purchase the vehicle, you're getting the CNG included in it. Now,
2: as part of the price, you don't add nothing?
3: No. Whatever price you see on the vehicle today, yes, we have the discounts, but the price includes the CNG, the transfer, the taxes, the service, full package coming your way.
2: Right. And so I'm going to ask you, Faid, how are you saying it? I tell them, all must go. That's what the flyer says, all must go. So if somebody come and they want to negotiate, they can negotiate with you?
3: On-the-spot negotiation, on-the-spot discounts. As I say, all must go today.
2: You see that? I wasn't putting on any scene, correcting and telling you. So how much more left? Because I see, I know we started a good bit. I swear I see a man driving out of that van earlier. How is sale going so far?
3: All right, well, I say we're pretty much going so far. We have a couple of them sold already. Don't take too long because we're not doing this again. Make it count for today.
2: And we only here for 1 hour on 951 New Rock. They celebrated 50 years. Businessmen, businesswomen, whether you're selling doubles, you're selling carpet, you're selling anything, this is perfect for commercial owners. Tell me a little bit what you'll have to say to business owners about this deal today.
3: All right, so the durability of these vehicles, just because they can take the jamming on the road and the driving length, these are the perfect vehicles, especially with space. You see, space and performance, I can highlight that on these vehicles and them.
2: Never hear about a commercial vehicle sales event is happening here. 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We had CarMax in Grand Bazaar. And one more thing, yeah, come on.
3: I just want to highlight one more thing, right? Now, some customers, they may think the vehicle looking all old or beat up or whatever it is, right? These vehicles have been fully refurbished, and the kilometers on these vehicles are within 50 to 70,000 kilometers.
2: No, just now. Say that again.
3: 50 to 70,000 kilometers.
2: That's the kilometers again. You ain't not worried about no 100 or 200, no.
3: No. Everything under 100,000 kilometers.
2: And these vehicles taking the jamming day in, day out, up and down, doing the work you need to do.
3: That's right. You're sure right today.
2: 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You ever hear about that? Come and see it for yourself. 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
4: Yes.
0: Hey, thank you so much going out to antics. Yeah, man, don't know.

on Saturday. All right, be sure to check it out at CarMax and Grand Bazaar. Before you play this one, hold on. Drop it down. It's a new one too. I like this one. I like this one. And I think people now suddenly catch on to this one too, eh? I see old Galen and all two game I support too. All right, this one is called Drop It Down. Drop It Down. From Taller Than. A different kind of vibes too, eh?

0: new soak in the mix, you know, and the dog, I just wanted to get some artists a little, you know.
1: Yeah, nice.
0: And forward, you know, you wanna get. Yeah, we gotta get.
1: On Saturday morning.
0: Yeah, we gotta get you.
1: Truly, alongside my brother. Yeah. Big bad morning shows. So it's a privilege to, you know, to be here.
0: Hey.
1: Don't frighten your chips, go up.
0: All right. Box it again from something. All right. But yeah, this is music coming out from Tola and it's called Drop It Down. You know, we giving you them. I forward a chance to see me, yeah? 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
3: Correct. So if you're in a business for, you know, your farming, your vans right now, ranging from the Jinbei brand, which Ansa Motors were the authorized dealers, you can get a panel van from 65 to 110,000. But unfortunately, that 65,000 just went. Because I had to put up the sole sign because things are happening here. It's a little warm, but coming inside, we have some snow cones here for you to put you through. And you could speak to our sales rep on site about any special extra deal.
2: Excellent. And that's what we're talking about. We like that, you know, we're training. We want a little thing. We want a little extra. We want a little thing on it. So we're talking about anybody who have any kind of business, whether doubles, you're a farmer, if you're doing dry goods, you have some wholesale items. I mean, this particular sale today, now, Fahid was telling me these vehicles don't have no bigger than mileage either.
3: Correct. So they're gently used. It would have come from our fleet of the Ansa Mobility. So that's why we would have had these. And if you really is, you can't miss out this deal today. You just can't.
2: 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And of course, you now could come on now. So give me telephone numbers how people can get in contact.
3: So I still want you to check our Facebook stories. 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
2: 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Any other specials happening today?
3: We have the whole of June specials, Father's Day coming up. So we want to do something special for him. So come through or check us on online.
2: Nice. So people, listen to me. Jinbei vehicles, there's a fleet here. And like you just heard, one gone. Look at man driving out of the panel van now. The $65,000 one, they're gone. It have another one for 70. I've seen one outside for 90. 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

Finish. I like a case that making more than 10 figures. I'm a downer. 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Only with the hitters for his girl. He a tricker calling up his trap phone. Where you at?

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0: Antics.
2: It have, of course, today on special, the Jinbe panel van for panel van Saturday. And we are on location giving you the latest and the lowdown on where you could get. We spoke to Fahid a little while ago. Of course, Ryan is also here. He is 488-0674 or Bernard is 389-8792. They're the salespeople they're going to deal with. Of course, we have our brand manager here with us again. She's going to give us a little run through as we get ready to give you the full experience of the commercial vehicle clearance event. And of course, we want to get a little detail. Tell me a little bit about, like I said, tell me about the brand, the van itself. The van itself, tell me. Because, I mean, a lot of people want to know, and I know. Fahid get a couple of calls or people interested, give them a little deeds before they come on down about the vehicle.
3: 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You know, the Jinbe panel van is one of the most practical commercial vehicles that Ansa Motors Carmack has ever had. 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Get yourself a CNG Jinbe.
2: Nice. And you see how now you're getting it from the people who know, and we're here on site. And today's a special day. Now, I see, this is the first time I ever see this, eh? 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He was supposed to chat with us, but people keep coming. 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
2: And that's important. Now, I know, hear this horror story I know about. A young lady bought a vehicle the other day, and within a month, the vehicle shut down on her. Whoever gave her the information, doctored the information for her, and she didn't get it right thing. And that's one thing that Carmax has here, integrity. And as I see integrity, they say here the first buyers get free first service. Tell me a little bit about that.
3: Correct. So the client who would have purchased that Jinbe panel van, he would have gotten a service package, particularly from our general manager, who is sitting here on his spot. Now, I just told you 11, but by the next report that we have, it might be 8. So you really have to come on down after sales support. Special service package for the buyers today.
2: Yeah, listen to me. And that is real talk, as they say. You know, young people say that real talk, that real talk. The vans here, there's nothing over $110,000. A panel van for your business, CNG, and like you heard I say, right now we have 3 clients inside looking like they're signing. Listen, it's that easy. So I guess we want to find out when you go touch the next broadcast and you get down here, you'll get all the information. Let me tell you who to call, because 951 and Slam, this is the only time you're going to hear from us. We're going to touch base with another TBC Radio Network station afterward. But if you want to get information, you're listening, call Ryan 488-0674, or you could call Bernard at 389-8792, and you heard from Fahid already at 477-0172. It's been a pleasure, people. We down here, we jamming. Those of you on 951 and Slam, that's the last time you're going to hear from us inside this hour, but we're going to go across, of course, to my station 105. But keep on listening to your favorite station in TBC Radio Network. Loving you house, everybody. My name is Antics The Experience. Din, Chris Kennedy, big up you guys. Have a blessed day. I am here at Carmax in Grand Bazaar. 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
0: Hey, thank you so much, Antics. 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

0: want to know who locked in. 7077526. 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
1: No, I'll write this to no bank.
0: Come on.
1: And if you say right now, me have to make sure say you understand me.
2: Go on with your body, girl.
0: Go on with your body, girl.
2: A pan for the something, girl.
0: Exercise time, somebody say.
1: Ride it, like it, you're so phenomenal. 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
2: Go on with your body, girl.
3: It was 11-16. The crop too hot, so my face look mean. Steam, girl, what do you mean?
0: Yes!
3: 19 on she back from the back till she feet get beat. It's in the band.
0: Suave, you know what to do. And they call it for the Super Soaker too.

0: train to be evil. 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I wanna give you some, for real. 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
1: Where you? Hello!
0: When you ring, it was 11-6.
1: Hey, Samaru's locked in, boy.
0: Some fierce look mean, steam. Girl, what do you?
1: Big up the whole team out of Samaru's restoration and repairs.
0: You back

0: Grab photo. 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
1: What has happened when he had lights on, boy? 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
2: Nah, you know this one, right?
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1: Nah, but what I'm saying too. 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
0: Why are you fine, boy? 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
1: High beam, high beam. 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
2: 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Furs is on.
1: High beam, high beam.

I like church girls. 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You wanna why? Turn it up. I'm Mr. Huh. I was showing you. Yes, I get killed by your heart. Yeah, I'm every time I like I have a

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1: You, everybody gone.
2: Change our one fast, boy.

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All right. First one down. We have two more to go. Slavian versus A Company. 12-3. Come on.

0: Back at the second one, yeah? Mad Saturday! So, how are you feeling? You recover?
1: Yeah.
0: What are we talking about? I want to say I want to applaud it for having some kind of behavior now, boy, and pull up jersey and... Yeah. You had some decorum because this one was fancy. It's not like, you know?
1: Yeah.
0: That's what we're talking about. So, is the next one?
1: August,
0: we're going
1: on the boat.
0: You're going on the boat? Oh, God! Okay, not on the boat. Come back after this. Give it up.
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0: already got a radar day. 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

0: telling all you.
1: Today is definitely a crazy one, but weather-wise, everything-wise. But a real boy, we spend the building, but everything pass off. Anyway, we're gonna pay some bills and then we coming back. When we come back, we will see how we can shake it again. Mad Saturday, slam on 0.5. Suave versus house. The three, you know, we roll. You know, we function. Yeah? Just good out to everybody locked in. Keep sending those messages in SM0777526. Right?
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0: Bataria. 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
1: It's 7 p.m. Fred Jones. It's 95 degrees.
0: I could do it one of that mix now, boy. 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
1: Let's go. 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Huh? 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

0: 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I make the ghetto women put their hands on their knees. I make the ghetto women put their hands on their knees. Yeah. 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I make the ghetto women put their hands on their knees. I make the ghetto women put their hands on their knees. Yeah. Make the ghetto women put their hands on their knees. Come say something. Come say something. Come say something.
1: That's my baby.
0: Come say something.
2: Every time I see a baddie,
0: come say something.
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0: come say something.
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Come hungry, leave legendary. Are we going right up to the island, Young Bass? Is that Mad Saturday? No, you know. Yourself. Mad Saturday afternoon into evening time. The people want to hear tunes all afternoon. Just for those of y'all here still on the road, probably had a busy day today. Looking forward to a little relaxation later on this afternoon, tonight. Yeah, do your thing. Do you. Those of y'all getting active tonight as well, you're heading out. No, there's some events happening tonight. Just be safe. But full joy. Let me turn up some.

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0: 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Pull up.
1: Pull up. 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Pull up. Pull up. Pull up. Pull up. Pull up. Pull up. Pull up. Pull up. Pull up. Pull up. Pull up. Pull up. Pull up. Pull up. Pull up. Pull up. Pull up. Pull up. Pull up. Pull up. Pull up. Pull up. Pull up. Pull up. Pull up. Pull up. Pull up. Pull up. 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Pull up. Pull up. Pull up. Pull up. Pull up. Pull up. Pull up. 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Pull up. Pull up. Pull up. Pull up. Pull up. Pull up. Pull up. Pull up. Pull up. Pull up. Pull up. Pull up. Pull up. Pull up. Pull up. 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

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That written in stone. 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Anything she want, I guarantee she must have it.

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0: I don't know that.
1: The club, form a different design, but them I do anything to get the limelight.
0: How we doing it? Must know the friend of me, you know. Look out for the serpent, them in the grass, you know.
1: When you moving up in a
0: wolf and sheep, Lord, you know.
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1: 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Best believe. And on my fault, a boy, girl, go away. She gets the stress relief. She gets
0: relief. With ease, you know, we ain't even had to work hard on
1: them. No, not against them. Yo, every pretty woman, look at this.
0: Word to the wise.
1: Some man no know if treat them, yeah. No, no, for treat them, yeah. No, no, for cheat them, girl. Best believe. And on my fault, a boy, girl, go all in. She get she stress relief. She get with this. She loves him with the country. Wait, are you with this? With this? Check what's up for see which next will please. And if I call your girl, she can't rush in this. I go this for free, we get checked.
0: What's that? All hours of the day and night.

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0: Rebel side.
1: 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For some of them who know on the ground, tell them who's that, you know. 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Wait now.

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You won't realize about that north coast team, eh? You won't realize it.

I seen San Fernando locked on, Pleasantville with point 14, with Labre, with San Juan, with the Mova team. Where is Diego Martin? Where is Tobago? I need to know every single area slamming loud right now, right now, right now, right now. 7077526, all I know what to do. Link money WhatsApp right now, and I'm gonna know which area is slamming loud. Station test right now. Let me see which button trainer that's slamming the loudest right now. Need to know. 7077526. 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

0: teacher said that. 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

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Hey. Hey. Hey. Hey. Hey. Hey. Hey. 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Hey. Hey. 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Hey. Hey. Hey. Hey. Hey. Hey. Hey. Hey. Hey. Hey. Hey. Hey. Hey. Hey. Hey. Hey. Hey. Hey. Hey. Hey. Hey. Hey. Hey. Hey. Hey. Hey. Hey. Hey. Hey. Hey. Hey. Hey. Hey. Hey. Hey. Hey. Hey. Hey. Hey. Hey. Hey. Hey. Hey. Hey. Hey. Hey. Hey. Hey. Hey. Hey. Hey. Hey. Hey. Hey. Hey. Hey. Hey. Hey. Hey. Hey. Hey. Hey. Hey. Hey. Hey. Hey. Hey. Hey. Hey. Hey. Hey. Hey. Hey. Hey. Hey. Hey. Hey.

0: Miss.
1: Hey.
0: Oh yeah, oh yeah, oh yeah. Oh, they're gonna be bad and they're broken and frustrated.
2: Bad and broken.
0: Bad and broken.
2: Never.
0: Never could happen. Bang. Fierce man never. Rich madness, we say.
3: Man never ready. Enemies who me war with dead.
0: Must make some money.
3: Ready, then dead already. Walk out to the stick. Walk out to the stick, man, badam.
0: Rich. Mash it up. Mash it up.

0: flowers. Anytime I check in the message, you want walking with.
1: She girl say, box her up, but she no want no flowers.
0: I find the Rasta man looser.
1: Box her up, but she no want no flowers. She want feel up the Rasta flowers.
0: Long time doing it. Easy Anthony,

Right now, we have 20 minutes to go. And Young Bae say you want to go extra board. I don't know how much more extra board you want to go. But only my DJ, only no one I say extra board is my DJ I'm talking about. Only take it easy on the road. Reduce the speed and crank up the volume. But you know when we go in extra board, there's only license plates you want to see on the WhatsApp. 7077526, whether your car park up in the car park, it park up in the yard, it by the car wash right now. Just send me the number plate. 7077526, only we have 20 minutes. We're looking to get over 100 license plates here. Let me see what could go on here. 7077526, my DJ say, from now till 6, you're looking to go extra board, my DJ alone. Send me every single license plate out there. If you're driving, I want it. Let the passenger send it. Or you can pull over, send it quick, and go your way again. See what I mean? You see what I mean? Looking to break a record here with them license plate for this 20 minutes here. Must read it.

Yeah.

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BB 7 9.

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1: Go on with your body, girl. That's what your body can
0: do. Oh, yeah.
1: Yeah.
0: I don't see how one Asian and the other Asian a babe and fling.
1: Yeah, yeah.
0: I'm here representing DJ Una. 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
1: 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Yo, you're outside there later again.
2: Yo, I love it.
1: Now, when DJ Young B.

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This is Young Brother. 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
1: Better you tell them for yourself, man. Better you tell them, because like sometimes they doesn't know.
2: Select the Jaim.
1: Till 9. Well, let's see what's going on. Wait, this out there, you know?
3: Yeah, boy.
4: Yeah.
3: Serious,
4: boy? Yeah, boy.
1: Well.

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2: I don't know what Tommy is talking. 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
2: What this?
1: Bad and murder. Yeah.
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0: Maybe some of you just headed out to work tonight. 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
1: Girl, you do something to me. 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
1: I got to get a damn y'all. 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

0: everywhere is slamming. All along in Rio Claro. All in Central. Yeah. On the Southside border. Claxton Bay, Coover. Up the road. They're slamming. Yeah. Anyway, guys, we're going to take that really short pause. And of course, we're coming back with more. JY's selector Jaheim. I mean, come on, get the lady some steam just now, all right? Keep it up.
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1: Tickets are moving.

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0: Yeah, yeah. 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

What are we gonna do inside the next hour? Well, we gotta represent for the ladies, and we gotta represent for the ladies inside this hour here. This you see this hour here? J-Wise and Selector Jaheim. Come on with some steam for the girl them, alright?

0: out to Joe and the Rideshare family, boy. Yeah, man, everybody's on the move. It's Saturday. Keep it locked right here. We coming back.
1: Hell, I know Tommy, you're talking. I'm going to say you're mad, sir.